LRT Opus. Sonic Prima Donna with a pinch for young mamas with a diva attitude and a flex just like Madonna's. You think you can make it better, but she swears she never let you go.

I left Florida 2 days ago, and it was 80 degrees, and, you know, like 85 midday, and the ocean and everything like that, and I come up here, and today it snowed, just for me. Now, everybody in New York's going to hate me for this, but, you know, I like snow. Today I liked it. Tonight...

We use electricity every day. 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But have you ever wondered where it comes from? And how does it show up at the flip of a switch? Energy companies use machines called generators to convert energy from falling water, wind, steam, or gas into an electrical current we can use. That current is created by using a turbine to move a magnet inside a coil of copper wire. At Idaho Power, about half of our energy is produced by hydroelectric projects.

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The turbines rotate a generator shaft inside a coil of copper wiring, creating electricity. The clean energy produced by hydropower is also one of Idaho Power's most cost-effective resources, allowing us to offer some of the lowest energy prices in the country. After the energy is generated at a power plant, it must be moved to your home. First, it goes through a step-up transformer, which converts it to high-voltage electricity. This energy travels long distances using high-voltage transmission towers and lines. Then, the energy goes through a step-down transformer, typically at a substation. Electricity leaves the substation and travels to your house through overhead or underground distribution lines. Then, when you turn on your lights,

What's up? How's it going? Be a real cheap bone. She is so dreamy, like she got features on Fellini. Deadpan, unimpressed. Archimedes, palimpsest. 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
0: Mr. Chatterbox.

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Tall, skinny, and black. And you are all about to hear 9 to 5 for the first time. 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

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I am the words, and he is the beat. And if there's anything we do on this stage that touches you sweet, feel free to shuffle your shoulders. Or better yet, wiggle your feet. And also, can we give another round of applause to Sarah and Patrick, who've joined us at this first gig of the year. It's gonna be a wonderful night, I know it. Because it's in places like this where I heal my

0: dance halls, festivals, illegal warehouses, places like this, amongst peoples such as yourselves, the closest I have ever come to witnessing anything resembling a higher power, nestled somewhere in between the love and the rhythm and the love and the rhythm and the
1: love
0: and the
1: rhythm.
0: They got it. And the
1: love
0: and the
1: rhythm.
0: Stop the music. You can see what I'm doing here. It's very obvious. It's like Simon Says but Nigerian. I point over here, you say love. I point over here, you say rhythm. Help me help you have fun. Help me help you have fun. That's all I'm asking for. Yeah? We don't have that much time together. Let's make it a good one. All right, let me try again. And
1: love.
0: And
1: rhythm.
0: And
1: love.
0: Ooh, that was so much louder. And
1: rhythm.
0: I think

0: So I do a little dance, and suddenly, I don't feel so bad. You see, I read something on Instagram. Yes, I know it's Instagram, just bear with me, please. I read something on Instagram and it went like this. It went like this. Depression cannot hit a moving target. Depression cannot hit a moving target, my people. When I dance, I am not upset. Rhythm is my weapon. And in this theater space, I am in a fighting mood tonight. So I enjoin you all to come with us. Let us turn this dance floor into a boxing ring, and we can bob a weave around depression together. This next song has a section, a special section, where I will name all of the tiny things that bring us down one by one. And when I name them, I will banish them away with two words, with two words. Listen. Shimmy off. I'll say it again. Shimmy off. Now it's your turn. Say it with me. 3, 2, 1.
1: Shimmy off.
0: Oh, didn't that feel good? Let's add the shoulders now.
1: Shimmy off.
0: Oh, did not go right down to the bottom. All the shit went out.
1: Shimmy off.
0: All right, let's do it. Let's do it in time. Let's do it in time. Let's do it in time. All right. Bad vibes. Shimmy off. Bad news.
1: Shimmy off.
0: Bad day.
1: Shimmy off.
0: Bad mood.
1: Shimmy
0: off. Okay, you know the words. And you know the time. If you fuck it up, we do it again. That's a promise.

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Bad friends. 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Heartbreak. 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Let down. 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Regret.

0: Yeah, yeah. Eurosonic, I believe in the power of people. I said, I believe in the power of what?
1: People.
0: And if there's one thing we can all agree on in this room, is that we are living in turbulent times. Another thing that we can all agree on in this room right now is that we can't agree on anything else. We can't even agree on what words mean. Enter me. I have written a poem, and with my dear friend Ludwig, I have turned this poem into a song. This poem, which does not require... Oh, please give a round of applause to our backing vocalist. Sorry, Bobby, you're leaving us with a song. I'm so excited, I forgot to wave them off. And they were looking at me like, what the fuck is he doing? Well, it's fine, we're here. This song is a powerful song. It's so powerful that our backing vocalist had to leave to escape the blast, because it's that powerful. I don't even know if you guys can handle it. This song has the power of metaphor. This song has the power of simile. This song has the power of mothers. This song has the power of laundry. About half the audience knows what's coming. For the rest of you, brace yourselves. I just want to say though, this is the most controversial song we're going to do. And I just want to say, if there's any part of this song that upsets you, annoys you, angers you, please understand, me and Ludwig, we come in love. We're trying to put as much joy in the world as possible. And it's not our place to offend. So I want to say to you, if this song reaches you in the wrong way, I want you to know, from the bottom of my heart, I meant every word. The world, according to your mother, doing the washing. Capitalism, your mom does the washing, you pay her $1. You get her to do your mate's washing, your mate pays you $50. Communism, your mom does the washing, you do the washing. Every night you salute a picture of your dad. Socialism, your mom does the washing, you do the cooking. Everybody is happy in theory. Feudalism, your mom does the washing and pays you tax. Colonialism, you barge into your mom's room, claim you discovered your mom's room, dump all your dirty clothes on the floor. Fascism, your mom does the washing, and you are obsessed with her nose.

0: look good in the clothes your mom washed. Surrealism, the washing does your mom. Yeah, yeah. All right. Keep it moving. Can we please welcome back on stage Sarah and Patrick? All right. I believe in the power of people. I said I believe in the power of what?
1: People.
0: And when we come together and act as one, impossible is yesterday's news. And to prove that, tonight I want to do something that has never been done in this theater before. And I need your help. Can I count on you?
1: Yeah.
0: Okay. Have you heard of the Mexican wave? Okay, the wave is that woo that happens at World Cup. It goes from side to side, from side to side. Tonight, I want to do the Nigerian wave. What is the Nigerian wave? I'm glad you asked me. The Mexican wave goes from side to side. The Nigerian wave goes from front to back. From front. Some people were paying attention. Very good. Okay, this is how it goes. I'm going to put this hand up like this. I'm going to bend these knees like this. I'm going to bounce back and forward like this. And I'm going to say these exact words. It's all down to us. In that much I trust. My friends, one, two, three, and... Fucking sick. Fucking sick. A plus, ten, first time. Keep that energy. Okay, one more thing. Thank you all for coming down. I really appreciate you guys being here. This is my first time performing in this town, in Eurosonic, and you've blessed me. I think of everybody here as my friends. And I hope everyone here thinks of me as their friend. But more important than that, I hope everyone here thinks of everyone here as their friend, because we are all that we have. No one else is coming to save us. Next to you is your savior. Next to you is your best friend possible. Terms and conditions. When I went to church, when I was young, I'm not Catholic anymore, but when I was Catholic, we used to have this thing, this way of showing the goodness in each other and sharing it. It was called peace be unto you. We would turn to the person next to us. We would shake their hands, look them in the eye and say, peace be unto you. A reaffirming of the goodness in us and in the person in front of us. I want to bring a version of that into this room right now. When I say go, I would like for everyone to turn to the person next to them. Not your friend, not your partner, not your job associate. Turn to as many people as you can, look them in the eye, shake their hands and say, you are good. Your new best friend could be right here. Your new ex-partner could be right here. Three. 2, 1, go!

Sonic. That is true, but I know this much is true. I know this much is true. No matter how bad it is, we are gonna make it through this moment. At long

0: Thank you so much. We have time for two more songs. So, first, a bit of capitalism. We have merch for sale. Over there, just outside that exit, our manager is going to be sat on a desk with lots of merch. We've got t-shirts, we've got books, we've got vinyl. The t-shirts and vinyl are exclusive, they're limited edition. Once they're gone, they're gone. The books will be here forever. But if you don't have any money or you hate me, but you want to come over and say, good job, handshakes and hugs are free. From me to you. It's good for my ego. It's great for the two of us. Nom, nom, nom, nom, nom. I just eat it up. Calm down. Okay, that's done. Down to the song. I've spoken a lot about the power of community, about the power of people. Let me take a little moment to talk about the power of the person. We need each and every one of you for the moment to work, for our movement of kindness and love to work. Us as a community, as a union, it matters. It's powerful, but only as powerful as every single member is. You have to choose yourself. That's what I'm trying to say, because everyone else is already chosen. You have to choose yourself. You have to
1: choose yourself.
0: Nobody got chosen that time. We can do it again. Okay. You have to
2: choose yourself.
0: Okay, good. You know what to say.
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0: And you know the motion. If you fuck it up, we do it again.

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you're doing. Doing what you're doing. And keep moving in your life in the direction that you feel is the best way to go.

Hallucinations are not based in reality. They're not based in anything real. They're not comparable. The visions are. People see the same thing. They connect to the same spirit. A vision is something that is based in reality, only it is governed by different rules and different laws in the physical world.

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1: 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Am I just a lyric in a rap song? Do I not have more to give?